Tiffany's. 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Ross Gorham. Talk to me, Harry Winston. Tell

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We've become the mutest kind of nation, we're uncommunicating souls. No one talks. It's something we seldom ever do. 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

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She's so beautiful, she

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Marilyn, Marilyn, I love the way you talk.

They say the more you look, the less you see. But that is where I can't agree. If you're the honey, I'll be the bee. Marilyn, come to my hive with me. Oh, Marilyn, Marilyn, the boys love the way you walk. Marilyn, Marilyn, I love you.

0: with anyone quite like you.
1: But oh, your arms are nice, and it would be awfully nice

0: Here we go.
1: No, sorry, not tonight.
0: That was quick.
1: Shh. Yes.
0: Jim, Jack, Jeffrey.
1: No, it's just that I'm languid.
2: Well, how do you do? It's nice to know you.
1: Physically, I'm in pretty good shape.
0: Brother, you can say that again.
1: It's my attitude that's passive.
0: Ow!
1: You know you're the only one I love.
2: That's all. He's hooked.
1: Bye now.
0: Bye now.
1: No, sorry, not tonight.
0: She's languished.
1: Quiet.
2: Bill, Bobby, Briggs.
1: No, it's just that I'm supine.
2: That's a weight.
0: Oh, no.
1: Physically, I'm in pretty good shape.
2: See? She did say it again.
1: But mentally, I'm comatose.
2: Quick, boy, the dictionary.
1: You know you're the only one I love.
0: New fish, same hook.
1: Bye now.
0: Bye now.
3: She won't get up. She won't go out. Baby, what's it all about?
4: Why?